wind. When the crowd say bow, selector. Rewind. 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Rewind. When the crowd say bow, selector. 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When the crowd say bow, bow, bow. Rewind. When the crowd say bow, selector. Rewind. When the crowd say bow, selector. Rewind. 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Rewind.

0: Pulled out the like and then I looked into my pocket, so the money wasn't right, and so I stopped and I was thinking just of what to do. I could have swore I had a fiver in the...
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We apologize for the delay. As you can probably feel, it's been an unusual day. Now with all distractions out the way,